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This is DJ GT, and it is that time of the week again. It is Thursday evening, which means here at WSOU, it is the Vintage 80s Show. 2 hours of all the best in thrash, glam, and hair metal from our favorite decade of rock and roll, the 80s. I'd like to shout out a couple songs, actually. We got absolutely jam-swamped with requests right out of the gate, which we absolutely love to see here on V80s. Operation Mindcrime title track, that request is going out to Linda in Bayonne. Much awaited getting Operation Mindcrime on the air. Definitely one of the great rock operas of the 80s, and definitely in my top five ever. Right up there with The Who's and some others as well. Well, I'm sure DJ Tino, once we get back on the air together as co-hosts side by side, we'll talk more about that for sure. And speaking of DJ Tino, that double shot of Iron Maiden right at the beginning of the show, we're shouting that one out to him. Who else loves Iron Maiden more than DJ Tino? Who knows? And then, of course, we opened up the show, as always, with Photograph by Def Leppard. And we got a lot of good stuff coming up in the queue as well, so stay tuned for The Mission by Queensrÿche.

0: got more Operation Mindcrime, a bit of a disjointed double shot coming up, and that is going out to Sal in Florida. Thank you for that request. After that, some brand new stuff coming into our queue. We've got Over My Head by King's X. Gonna shout that one out to Rich and Edison. I talked a lot about King's X on my other show, Iridium, during the semester, about the impact that they actually had on grunge later in the 90s. Very interesting stuff. And then we've got some new Rat with Between the Eyes off Invasion of Your Privacy coming up as well. And if you didn't hear your request, you know the drill. It's coming up soon. We'll have it on at some point later in the night. But for now, enjoy some Queensryche just before we hop into the mission. Programming on WSOU has been made possible thanks to the New York Yankees. The Yankees host the Boston Red Sox on Saturday, June 6th at 7:35 p.m. for Military Appreciation Night. More information and tickets are available at yankees.com/tickets.
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Between the Eyes by Riot here on WSOU 89.5 FM. This is DJ GT. Still rocking out here with you guys on the Vintage 80s show. You know, somebody seemed to like that rat because they called in directly, pretty much directly after I queued that one up and asked for some more rat. So we've got Lack of Communication coming up just after this. So for those of you rat lovers, keep it locked here on WSOU. We've also got a new and interesting song. This is going out to Travis, somebody that I met at the Overkill show that myself and DJ Tino, my co-host who's unfortunately not here tonight, went to see a little while ago at Starland. And he asked for some Black Sabbath, but specifically some Tony Martin Black Sabbath. So we've got some stuff off Headless Cross, and which is apparently a district in the UK. I had no idea. I thought it was just a typical Black Sabbath, you know, sort of a vibe naming their album. But apparently it's a district in the United Kingdom. So very cool stuff there. We're going to have on Nightwing, shooting that one out to Travis. Thanks for the recommendation. And then we're going to wrap up this particular set with some Skid Row. We got a couple requests in for something by Skid Row. So we've got 18 in Life, a cool little story song. And actually, way back when, I had down in my my notes, we make little notes for the show about stuff that we want to bring up and mention. Way back when, we forgot to mention that it was Sebastian Bach's birthday, way back in April. But he turned 58, so that's pretty cool, and thought it deserved a small shout-out. And we've got a ton of other requests in the queue, so keep it locked here on WSOU. If you haven't heard yours, it's coming up soon. We've got Rat up next, but just before we get to that, 2026 marks 40 years of WSOU spinning the loudest rock. Stay tuned to hear stories from the bands and DJs all the way from 1986 to today. For more updates and content, be sure to visit our socials and help us celebrate the 40th anniversary of the metal format here on 89.5 FM WSOU. 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

Skid Row with 18 and Life, a bit of a sadder ballad story song here on 89.5 FM WSOU. This is DJ GT here on the Vintage 80s show. We are really, really in the latter half of the 80s tonight. I've noticed this. We've got a lot of 88s, a lot of 89s, and the next couple songs are no exception, necessarily no exception to this rule. We got a request in from Andy in Oldbridge for some Britney Fox, so we've got Long Way to Love on next. Then around the top of the hour, you know what time it is when it's 9 o'clock here on Vintage 80s. We've got a double shot of Motley Crue just for you called Nikki Six at 9 with Piece of Your Action and Same Old Situation. We've also got some more requests.

requests coming up in the queue, so keep it locked for those. If you haven't heard yours, I assure you it is coming on soon. But just before we get back to the music, WSOU wants you in the Wrecking Crew. Little overkill reference there. Like us on Facebook, Instagram, X, and all of their socials to get exclusive content. 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We've got Brittany Fox with Long Way to Love on next. Don't touch that dial. 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
1: That's right. 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

Motley Crue with Same Old Situation, SOS, here on the Vintage 80s Show. 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I'd like to make a little bit of a quick announcement concerning those. The queue is full. Unfortunately, we are not taking any more requests for tonight. We are maxed out until 10 p.m. So if you got a song in your head, song, album, or artist that you'd like to hear on the Vintage 80s Show, please keep it in your head until next week on Thursday, and I'm sure that we'll have it on for you then. But for now, we've got some requests to shout out. First up is going to be YNT with Mean Streak. We've got a lot of YNT requests in the past couple weeks here on Vintage 80s, which makes me think we've got to get in a few more songs in the catalog by them. After that, we've got Dokken with Into the Fire, and we're wrapping up the set list for this round of three songs with Judas Priest, Screaming for Vengeance, and we're sending this one out to White Wolf. Then we've got a couple more requests and a couple more little spiel.

Music. Programming on WSOU has been made possible thanks to the New York Yankees. The Yankees host the Boston Red Sox on Saturday, June 6th at 7:35 p.m. for Military Appreciation Night. 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

Judas Priest with Screaming for Vengeance here on the Vintage 80s Show. You're tuned in with me, DJ GT2WSOU, and we're shouting that one out to

going out to Russell in Linden. Thanks for that one. We've also got a double shot of Triumph. So Triumph is actually playing here in New Jersey today in Camden, and we got some other people saying that they saw them in Florida and some other places which aren't coming directly to my mind, but they've seen Triumph. So if you guys have any good photos, feel free to send them over to WSOU_V80s, that's V80S on Instagram, or the Vintage 80s Show at WSOU 89.5 FM on Facebook. We would absolutely love to either just DJ Tino and I can take a peek at them, and we would love to, or we can post them and tag you as well, so some of the other listeners who are viewers on our social media page can check out what Triumph looks like throughout their concerts. But we'll tell you definitely a little bit more about it in coming weeks, since it's only happening tonight. We've got Fight the Good Fight on next, and we've also got Spellbound by Triumph going out to Al in Tampa. And then we've got some more songs coming up after that that you guys have requested, so keep it locked right here for Dio and a whole lot more. In addition, 2026 marks 40 years of WSOU spinning the loudest rock. 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

WSU continues to celebrate 40 years of the metal format on the airwaves. After the Killswitch Engage show at the Brooklyn Paramount on June 11th, join the WSU family, alumni, and listeners as we celebrate an after party at Duff's in Brooklyn. 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

Spellbound by Triumph here on the Vintage 80s Show. This is DJ GT signing off from my shift on this Thursday evening. Thank you guys all so much for tuning in. Thank you for the ample amount of requests. Really, really appreciate them. Always good to hear from you guys and hear which listen to what you guys want to listen to. We've got a couple to close out the show. First up is going to be Trapped Under Ice by Metallica, and that is going out to the one and only Shopping Bag Joe in North Bergen. Thank you for that. After that, we've got some Striper with Makes Me Want to Sing, sending this one out to Sal in Florida, and especially to Christian and Sarah. Congratulations on graduating, you guys. Heard

DJ Drack will also be here. The 2-for-1 special. So stay tuned for that, and stay tuned for some Metallica with Trapped Under Ice. Vintage 80s is every Thursday from 8 to 10 p.m. And we'll rock out with you guys later.

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0: That was Monolith by Twin Tribes here on Unknown Pleasures. I'm your DJ Ricky alongside with
1: DJ Drac.
0: And if you like what you heard just now, well, lucky for you, we're going to give a pair of tickets to go see them on June 6th at the Webster Hall at 10:30-ish? Around that time?
1: 10:30, yeah.
0: Yeah, around that time, we will be doing that. And there will be more giveaways on our Instagram, which you can follow us on, which is Unknown Pleasures WSOU. We'll be giving 4 pair of tickets over there. So if you don't get it tonight, you can get it over.
1: We'll have more.
0: Yeah. So we have so many.
1: Yeah. Hello, by the way. Hi. I feel like we didn't, like, introduce. We got straight into it.
0: Yeah.
1: Hi. Hi. Yeah, we're giving away those tickets. That's very exciting. First ticket giveaway. We gave away the

0: puzzle, the Alan Roberts puzzle forever ago.
1: Which I believe we will be giving more away soon.
0: Probably.
1: Who knows?
0: Alan Robert, that's gang. Yeah. He does a lot for us.
1: Twinning.
0: Yeah. But this is our first,
1: like, real
0: concert. Yeah. Yeah.
1: Like, real. Yeah. I like it.
0: So lock in. If you want those tickets, hang around until 10:30.
1: Yeah.
0: Yeah. Up next, we got some Sisters of Mercy. This is for our friend in Old Bridge, for Anthony. This is Lucretia, My Reflection, here on Unknown Pleasures.

0: That was The Passion of Lovers by Bauhaus here on Unknown Pleasures. I'm your DJ Ricky alongside with
1: DJ Drac. Hello.
0: Hello, everyone. We have... Sorry, we just had a stroke.
1: Yeah. That's crazy. Giveaway! Giveaway! At 10:30, we have a giveaway, Twin Tribes. Let me do this while Ricky laughs their butt off. Call in to win a pair of tickets to see Twin Tribes at Webster Hall on Friday, June 5th at 10:30. You can do that. So next time you hear our voices on air is when we'll be doing that giveaway.
0: Yes, we will.
1: First concert giveaway of Unknown Pleasures, and it's Twin Tribes. What other... I mean, I think, like, maybe The Cure would probably be, like, the littest one to do.
0: The littest?
1: I don't know. I don't... Dang. I'm not an English major, so I'm allowed to mess up grammar sometimes. But, yeah, guys. Twin Tribes. I think it's awesome that we're doing a Twin Tribes giveaway. That's what I had to say.
0: Who are the headliners again?
1: Twin Tribes.
0: The openers, excuse me.
1: Yes,
0: Ricky.
1: When I say you, there is literally the other headliner is Ricky, and then support from Dancing Plague and Vic Vapors.
0: I think after finding out about the Dancing Plague, that's like my favorite name. Like,
1: no, ever. Yeah, we went down a whole rabbit hole with that.
0: Yes, we did, and it was amazing. And if you don't know what that is, just look it up.
1: You gotta look it up.
0: It's amazing.
1: Medieval and like just old timey diseases are very interesting.
0: They're amazing.
1: I wouldn't say they were amazing when it was happening.
0: Oh, well,
1: but
0: yeah.
1: I would say that reading about them is fascinating.
0: And we should all do it.
1: Yeah, I think we should all learn a little bit.
0: Yes, let's open a book.
1: Yes, and
0: critical thinking skills.
1: We should also all go to concerts, and you can have the chance to win a pair of tickets to see a concert, the concert being Twin Tribes at Webster Hall on Friday, June 5th at 10:30. Call in. And up next, we got what, Ricky?
0: We have Megalomaniac, but whoa, that's not it.

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0: Yes.
1: That was Vampire's Cry by Nosferatu here on Unknown Pleasures. I'm your DJ Ricky alongside with
2: DJ Drac.
1: And what time it is?
2: It is giveaway time. So right now you can call in to win a pair of tickets to see Twin Tribes at Webster Hall on Friday, June 5th. That is Twin Tribes at Webster Hall on Friday, June 5th. Right now you can call to win those tickets. You can call 973-761-9768 or 973-761-WSOU. Caller number 10 will be the winner of those tickets. Good luck, everyone. And what song do we have up next?
1: We actually have Fantasmas by Twin Tribes here. So while you guys can call in, you can tune in. Good luck. Good luck.

0: That was Spellbound by Susie and the Banshees here on Unknown Pleasures. I'm DJ Ricky alongside with
1: DJ Drek.
0: And happy birthday, Susie.
1: Happy belated birthday, Susie. Yesterday was her birthday. She turned 69 years old. That's crazy.
0: That is crazy.
1: That's crazy.
0: And thank you to DJ Insult for the request.
1: Yes.
0: And for always sending us great reels on Instagram.
1: Yes, yes, thank you, thank you.
0: I love it.
1: We love it. Susie Sue's birthday, also congrats to Mike for winning the pair of tickets for Twin Tribes, and happy birthday to your kid.
0: Yep, I hope you two have a jolly, jolly time.
1: At Twin Tribes, yeah. And if you missed out on this giveaway, if you weren't Mike, then follow us on Instagram, Unknown Pleasures WSU, because we will be giving away two more pairs of tickets.
0: This is true.
1: Yeah.
0: Actually, nay. Four.
1: Four pairs?
0: Four pairs.
1: Really?
0: Yeah.
1: Four pairs.
0: This is true.
1: Four pairs of tickets.
0: You heard it here first.
1: So four others have a chance to win a pair of tickets.
0: That's crazy.
1: For Twin Tribes.
0: That's a lot of tickets. We're like Oprah.
1: Yeah, we are. We're goth Oprah.
0: Yes.
1: No. I think Susie Sue is goth Oprah, but like we are.
0: We're just embodying it tonight.
1: Yeah.
0: In her spirit.
1: Yes.
0: To celebrate her.
1: Yes.
0: Because what else would we do?
1: Of course. Happy birthday, Susie Sue. What do we got up next?
0: Up next, we have Depeche Mode with a classic. We have Enjoy the Silence.
1: Enjoy it.
0: Here on Unknown Pleasures.

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0: That was The Killing of America by Uniform here on Unknown Pleasures WSOU. I'm DJ Drac, and who am I joined by?
1: DJ Ricky. Hello.
0: Oh, yeah. We haven't played that song in a minute, I believe. So I was like, why not play the song? And now we're just going to kind of like really just do a kind of 180. You know, not and something that was like pretty industrial, I'd say.
1: Yeah.
0: And now we're going to dance a little bit. This is kind of like my summer song. In a way, it's just fun. This is also like a tongue twister. She Sells Sanctuary. I got it.
1: You did it. I'm so proud of you.
0: Thank you. By The Cult. Yeah, this is my summer song. And it's starting to be summer. It's warm out.
1: That summer breeze.
0: Like, it's still light out at like 8:30.
1: I know. It's amazing.
0: Yeah. And I know this is a goth show, but I'm a goth that likes summer.
1: I do too.
0: Yeah.
1: We love the beach over here.
0: Yeah, and you can see our beach pics at our Instagram, Unknown Pleasures WSOU.
1: And I totally recommend going out in public to the beach in full goth.
0: Yeah, we did it in Asbury, and it's kind of like, you don't, most people don't really look at you like crazy.
1: I mean, we definitely.
0: We got a few looks. Of course we did.
1: Yeah.
0: But like, I mean, I think out of all the beach towns to
1: go. Oh, yeah, that was like the best place to do full goth.
0: I think if we went to maybe like.
1: Seaside.
0: Seaside has some.
1: Nah, no.
0: I could say some creatures, but I think that's a little. To the seaside people. I like seaside. I would say like if we went to like Belmar or like Manasquan, like somewhere like really just proper. If we went to Cape May,
1: oh,
0: that'd be crazy.
1: Rage baiting Cape May.
0: Yeah, all the old heads at Cape May who are just there to like be rich and sit on the beach, they're gonna be like, what is that?
1: What are you doing?
0: But we didn't do that. We went to
1: Get Asbury, off my lawn.
0: The best place in our country of New Jersey. Anyways, this is my summer song, okay? This is let me get it right. She Sells Sanctuary by The Cult here on Unknown Pleasures WSOU.

0: That was Anna Norisis by King, no, by Youth Code here on Unknown Pleasures. Did I pronounce that right?
1: I think almost. I don't know.
0: I'll spell it out. It's a song by Youth Code. A-N-A-G-N-O-R-I-S-I-S. The thing about these industrial songs is that they are just going to have some crazy name.
1: They always do, and we always give our best chance, but if you want to tell us how to pronounce

0: thing about these industrial songs is that they are just going to have some crazy name.
1: They always do, and we always give our best chance. But if you want to tell us how to pronounce that, we actually would really like that.
0: Yeah.
1: Like, pronunciation guides are, in fact, welcomed.
0: Yeah.
1: Because we don't...
0: We don't know. We don't know.
1: We just got here.
0: Again.
1: We really just got here, bro.
0: Again, I'm no English major, nor is Ricky.
1: Yeah.
0: But okay, so we have We have squishies.
1: I was told not to play with my squishies on air. I'm sorry.
0: And I was like, and Ricky was like, oh, we should just like play with these stress toys into the mic. And I'm like, I really don't know about that. But I mean, the damage is done.
1: I'm sorry.
0: It's all right. No, it's okay.
1: Yeah.
0: Yeah, we're
1: I love
0: having fun. Can you hear it?
1: I'm sorry for that. What have we turned into?
0: Here's my little anecdote. So,
1: all right.
0: I got the Damned up next. And you know, I can't, like, it's really just a small thing, but I just, like, thought I might talk about it. You know, I can't resist talking about my other bands. So, the Damned, Dave Vanian, I believe that's how you pronounce his name.
1: Again, pronunciation guides are welcome.
0: Yes. He's got a style to him. And, Gerard Way of My Chemical Romance, a.k.a. my man. he actually takes a lot of inspiration from him, because he started off the MCR career wearing, like, just not crazy things, but he was wearing leather jackets that were, like, disintegrating because of the sweat, and he would, like, duct tape them together. And so then when he would step it up a little bit and get a little more theatrical with it, as the Gerard Way we'd all now know and love, he was inspired by Davey Vanian of The Damned. And in his words, he was like, you know, it would kind of cool to look like a vampire. And then we got MCR. So everyone...
1: That's fire.
0: Everyone thanked The Damned and Dave from The Damned for inspiring Gerard Way to get a little vampire-like.
1: Thanks.
0: Thanks. Gerard Way, I love you. You should come on the show.
1: What do we have up next?
0: We got The Damned. We got Neat here on Unknown Pleasures. And next time you hear our voices, we'll be doing a little tarot reading.
1: Yep, which is pretty neat.
0: Yeah, which is pretty neat. That's the song we're playing by The Damned here on Unknown Pleasures.

0: That was Lichen by King Yosef here on Unknown Pleasures WSOU. I'm DJ Jack, joined by
1: DJ Ricky and my tarot cards. We're doing a tarot card reading. We always do one around this time of the night. Yes. I was shuffling and something came out.
0: Let's see, what do we got?
1: Ooh, we got the Knight of Cups. I really like the Knight of Cups. I'm using the Rider Wave tarot, which is like the OG. If you don't know anything about tarot, that's okay, because I'm going to explain it to you. So there are, suits, like any deck of cards, right? And, usually, traditionally, we have like Jack, Queen, and King. So we also have these in the respective suits, right? So in the suit of cups, you have the Knight of Cups. And essentially what it often means when you get like one of these three, right? It's like your ability of like skill level,
0: mm-hmm.
1: right? So the Knight of Cups is kind of like the forward, like startup, right? It's like your entry level, whatever you're doing, like you're kind of like building up for it. And there's kind of this like young spirit to it.
0: Hey.
1: And cups represent feelings, and they also represent water. So if you are a Cancer, a Scorpio, what is Pisces?
0: Mm-hmm.
1: Those are the three. That could be for you. I don't know.
0: I'm a Scorpio.
1: Yeah, you are.
0: Mm-hmm.
1: I love my Scorpios. It also, like, to me, this card often means like you are going on like into like this like almost like a quest, like an emotional quest, like which may entail like some sort of like transformation or like just a new thing, right? And you're going with this like lighthearted, open heart,
0: Full energy.
1: Yeah.
0: Let me not interrupt.
1: No, but it is kind of like this like youthful, like just
0: rambunctious.
1: Like, okay. Yeah, and you're just going forward and you're going with this like very open mind, very open heart, and I don't know, I just always think it's like really cool, at least like when I get it.
0: Mm-hmm.
1: Because it's kind of like, it's like, oh yeah, go head on and just, be patient and like keep trotting away, because it's, the imagery is just this knight on this horse that is like seemingly like it's trotting away, like mm-hmm. very, like at a pace, right? So it's kind of like, okay, if you're going to be this young-hearted person that is going to jump into things, you might as well do it with like a little pep in your step.
0: Truth.
1: And a bit of be consistent, which Truth. Is something that it also calls for.
0: Truth.
1: So that was your reading for today.
0: Yeah. Take what resonates.
1: Leave the rest.
0: Yes. Up next, we got some Palehead. This is Don't Stand in Line. This is also written by with Al Jorgensen and the one and only Ian MacKay, which is pretty awesome. That's the song we got up next here on Unknown Pleasures. Don't Stand in Line, Palehead. Boom.

0: That was 7 years of letters by the Twilight Sad here on Unknown Pleasures WSCU. I'm DJ Drack, and I'm joined by
1: DJ Ricky.
0: We're closing off for the night. I was just saying how I really like that song. I'm really into it. And I saw the Twilight Sad open for The Cure back in 2023, and I just didn't get to appreciate them. Like, you ever see a band, especially like an opener, and you really like it, or like you really just get into them after the fact, and you're like, dang it. Like, I wish I could have, you know, I wish I was into them at the time and then, like, could have really enjoyed it. And then you're like, I hope they just come around soon.
1: No, that's literally me and, like so many openers. Mm-hmm. Like, I feel like that's how I discover a lot of new bands.
0: Especially
1: at a local show.
0: Yeah.
1: Like, that is how I will discover mm-hmm. you. Like, mm-hmm. And then it's great because sometimes they do come around and then sometimes I'm like, well... Mm-hmm. That was nice.
0: Yeah,
1: you're gonna be in my rotation until you are present again.
0: Yeah, yeah. I mean, it is nice to fall in love with a band through seeing them live, though. That's awesome.
1: That is like a beautiful.
0: Quite a few times, because not every band can do that. Not every band can win you over like that.
1: Yeah,
0: you know,
1: especially like. I don't know, I think that's, like, the magic of, like, a concert.
0: Exactly, exactly. And that's why I love live music. How many, like, show concerts have you been to in your life?
1: Oh, I have no idea.
0: No?
1: I have, like, lost count. I go to one, like, per month minimum.
0: Do you have...
1: So, whatever that means.
0: Do you have, like, concert archives or something? Like, the app?
1: No, I do not.
0: Wait, I'm gonna check my concert archives and then we'll sign off. Okay. Hold on. Wait, I'm gonna make this quick. So, I have seen in total... I've been to 200... No, hold on. I've been to 77 concerts in total, and I've seen, I don't know what this stat means, but I've seen 235 performances in total. That's what that says.
1: I have a note on my phone that I know is not updated.
0: Yeah, I used to have one, but then, like, I have that app. Shout out to Concert Archives, because that's a really great app.
1: I'm going to download that and see if I can remember.
0: You should.
1: Like, all of that.
0: Yeah.
1: Can I even find this note now? Wow, I'm going on a rabbit hole, guys.

0: Bent, and then I got Health with Vibe Cop, and then I'm signing off the night with something that I think is pretty fitting. I got Lullaby.
1: Okay, I did actually find it, and I know it's not updated mm-hmm. because the last one I have here is literally, this is so controversial, it's from 2023. I saw SZA and I saw David live.
0: Okay. Mm. I don't know much about SZA, so. I know she's from New Jersey, though.
1: Yeah, Maplewood. She's actually, yeah. She went to Columbia.
0: She's right down the block.
1: Yeah, literally. But yeah, so it's not updated, so yeah. I will get back to you on that.
0: Well, yeah, we'll get back to me on that. Anyways, like I said, I got Filter up next with Spent. I got Vibe Cop with Health. And then we're closing off Unknown Pleasures and the Night with Lullaby by The Cure. It was fun, my friends. We'll be back same time next week.
1: Goodbye.
0: Goodbye and good night.
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0: Some people just have the gym. 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For whatever reason, I don't know why.
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0: Whose footprints are these? 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

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After the Killswitch Engage show at the Brooklyn Paramount on June 11th, join the WSU family, alumni, and listeners as we celebrate an after party at Duff's in Brooklyn. 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

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After the Killswitch Engage show at the Brooklyn Paramount on June 11th, join the WSU family, alumni, and listeners as we celebrate an after party at Duff's in Brooklyn. That's WSU's 40th anniversary party on June 11th at Duff's. 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

Programming on WSU is made possible thanks to the New York Yankees. 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

0: some people just have the gym, some people have fishing, some people have golf. For me, that's my serenity, is being on the stage screaming my head off. 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

0: WSU continues to celebrate 40 years of the metal format on the airwaves. After the Killswitch Engage show at the Brooklyn Paramount on June 11th, join the WSU family, alumni, and listeners as we celebrate an after party at Duff's in Brooklyn. That's WSU's 40th anniversary party on June 11th at Duff's. Be there or hear about it forever.
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Looks like we got some technical difficulties, folks. Sorry about that. This is DJ Ross about to take over at the top of the hour. We're going to see if we get our newscaster back for the moment. But either way, top of the hour will be DJ Rust hanging with you guys here on the Lattice Rock 89.5 FM WSOU for the next 3 hours. 10 to 1 is when I'll be rocking with you, but keep it locked here. Top of the hour, I officially take over. 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

SOU. It's DJ Ross rocking with you, ladies and gentlemen, for the next 3 hours here on Seton Hall Pirate Radio. 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Got a little Man of War to kick off this 10 o'clock hour on a Feel Good Friday. 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

WSU continues to celebrate 40 years of the metal format on the airwaves. After the Killswitch Engage show at the Brooklyn Paramount on June 11th, join the WSU family, alumni, and listeners as we celebrate an after party at Duff's in Brooklyn. That's WSU's 40th anniversary party on June 11th at Duff's. 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

0: of which are American dreams. 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

0: some people just have the gym, some people have fishing, some people have golf. For me, that's my serenity, is being on the stage screaming my head off. 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
2: 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It's DJ Ross. 1 hour down in my shift, two to go here, playing all your favorites. 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
1: On WSOU ushered in the new wave of American heavy metal, the explosion of metalcore, and the slow end of the nu metal era. 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

ECU continues to celebrate 40 years of the metal format on the airwaves. After the Killswitch Engage show at the Brooklyn Paramount on June 11th, join the WSU family, alumni, and listeners as we celebrate an after party at Duff's in Brooklyn. That's WSU's 40th anniversary party on June 11th at Duff's. 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

Programming on WSOU has been made possible thanks to the New York Yankees. 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

Since 1986, WSRU has been more than a radio station. 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Now, we're celebrating the sound that built it. 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
1: I am smelling like the roses somebody gave me. I'm a bird.

Heaven and Hell from Black Sabbath. Pretty awesome song, pretty snazzy, pretty neat. Anyway, it's DJ Lobster here. I'm going to be here from 1 to 4, so going to be your host until then. I'm usually here on Friday, so yay! Nice to see you all again. Last week, I did mention I was going to a concert for Lorna Shore, I think. And I went there at the Wellmont Theater in Montclair. It was pretty awesome. My favorite band from that show was Paleface Swiss. I like them. They got a little silliness to them. I like the main singer's voice because it's kind of a funny European accent. I kind of like it. Yay! Anyway, it was a pretty awesome show. I enjoyed it a ton. Yeah, Paleface Swiss was my favorite. They were selling some album covers, and if you were to pay an extra 50, you would get a whole signed thing from all the members. I should have gotten that because it was kind of cool, but I did get some Pokemon cards that were signed by the members from Signs of the Swarm. So that's pretty awesome, pretty neat. I enjoyed having those little cards. I have one in my wallet right now, so that's pretty cool. Anyway, up next we got a new Anthrax song. I think this is the first one in about a decade, called It's For the Kids. And then after that we got some Killswitch Engage with the song Rose of Sharon. And if you want to request a song, feel free to call to this number, 973-761-9768 or 973-761-WSU, and I'll be sure to take your request. You can also text us if you want. And yeah, thank you for tuning in.

Fifth Generation Warfare from Havoc. That's a new song from them. Before that, we had the song Broken Ends from Gizmachi, so that's pretty awesome, pretty neat. Anyway, DJ Lobster here is back at it again, just chilling around. I'm just getting through stuff. I feel like getting something to eat. I haven't had lunch yet, so I'm gonna try to eat something. Anyway, up next, we got a few song requests. This first one was from a person who, was like interested about the Lorna Shore thing. They requested a Lorna Shore song. This song is called Pain Remains 2. After all I've done, I'll disappear. It's a pretty awesome song, and yeah, it's like, you know, kind of fitting since last week I went to that Lorna Shore concert. It was pretty awesome. And then after that, we got another song request called Danger Wildman from The Devil Wears Prada. Always get it mixed up with the movie. I don't know. They have like, I guess to me it's like the same names and stuff, so I'm like, oh, that's like the band that's and the movie at the same time. Whoa. Anyway, gonna just chill around, and yeah, thank you for tuning in to WSU 89.5.

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After the Killswitch Engage show at the Brooklyn Paramount on June 11th, join the WSU family, alumni, and listeners as we celebrate an after party at Duff's in Brooklyn. 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

Dig from Mudvayne, pretty awesome song. And before that, we had a song from Crown the Empire called In Another Life. Pretty awesome, yay! Anyway, DJ Lobster here, just chilling around and enjoying my time. It's almost the end of 1 p.m., so time flies by. Anyway, before I let you back to listening on to the music and stuff, we got a couple more song requests that I got in. Pretty awesome song requests of Nexus Prong called with the song Beg to Differ. This goes out to the band W70, that one of the members requested a cool song from Prong. And you know, you could actually hear that band on, I think, Hardcore Reality or Street Patrol. Yeah, I think they definitely play their songs sometimes, so if you want to check them out, they're usually on our specialty shows, because yay! Anyway, yeah, it's always nice to get like song requests from band members and stuff, because you get different perspectives and stuff. It's like, hey, they're actually in that musician scene, I guess you would say. So yeah, that's pretty interesting. So yeah, that's the song request Prong from Beg to Differ from Prong. Pretty awesome band. Yeah, I love Prong. Anyway, also another song request goes out to the local 11 iron workers. So that's pretty cool. Iron workers helping the world, helping construction and making the world a better place and stuff. Yeah. And the song's called Battery from Metallica. And yeah, thank you for tuning in. Enough yapping from me. So yeah, thank you for tuning in to WCU Pirate Radio.

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Cells from Megadeth. That was a classic, and it was also a song request that goes out to Jamie at District 1199J. So yeah, I hope you enjoy that song, Jamie. And yeah, I decided to kill two birds with one stone by doing song requests, but also doing like a little classic song for the start of the hour that we always like to do. So yeah, doing like multitasking stuff like that. Anyway, it's now 2 p.m., so that's pretty awesome. Up next, we got a new Converge song called Doom and Bloom. And then after that, we got a 2011 Mastodon song called Curl of the Burl. Pretty awesome, pretty neat. It's part of our 40th anniversary specials where we play these anniversary songs from throughout our time here at the WSCU since 1986. So yeah, there's one from 2011. Yeah, thank you for tuning in. If you want to request the song yourself, feel free to call to this number, 973-761-9768 or 973-761-WSCU. 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

Warriors of the World United by Manowar. And before that, we had the song Headshot from the band My Children, My Bride. So that's pretty awesome. And yeah, I'm back at it here again, just chilling around DJ Lobster, just enjoying everything and stuff like that. Yay! Anyway, I got a little announcement for you all. 2026 marks 40 years of WSU spinning the loudest rock. Stay tuned to hear stories from the bands and DJs all the way from 1986 to today. For more updates and content, be sure to visit our socials and help us celebrate the 40th anniversary of the metal format here on 89.5 FM WSOU. So yeah, we're celebrating our 40-year anniversary. I think on June 11th, we'll have a little special event going on. I'm going to see if I could check that out because I kind of want to be a part of that, like, be there, be square type, be, anyway, up next, we got a song request. This song is called FCP Remix, so it's all just, like, letters and stuff, and it's by Fall of Troy, and then after that, we got a Quicksand song, that's a new song from them, called Get to It. Those are both coming up next on WSU 89.5.

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1: You see, it's not the blood you spill that gets you what you want. 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
1: President Trump's so-called anti-weaponization fund is being temporarily blocked by a federal judge. The time is now 2:38, and this is Rekia Colton speaking here to keep you updated with information from WSOU News. The $1.8 billion fund was announced by the Justice Department as part of the president's settlement with the IRS and is meant to pay those who were allegedly victims of being targeted by the DOJ under former President Biden. The judge's ruling prevents the DOJ from moving forward with any action with the fund as a lawsuit against it moves forward. In other news for the tri-state area, NJ Transit and Amtrak train service remain suspended following a train fire at New York Penn Station before the morning commute. MTA Chairman Jan O'Liber is demanding accountability from Amtrak after one of its maintenance trains caught fire. Liber said he was told the fire broke out after two maintenance trains somehow collided and impacted the electrical system.

0: prompting a response from more than 100 firefighters. Amtrak says overhead wires have been damaged. In traffic-related news on the New Jersey Turnpike, there are barrier repairs, construction, and line stripping on the Eastern Spur northbound between north of the Southern Mixing Bowl in Newark and south of the Northern Mixing Bowl in Ridgefield. All lanes will be closed nightly from 9 p.m. to 4 a.m. on Tuesday, June 2nd, 2026, and Wednesday, June 3rd, 2026. Today's temperature is recorded to be 76 degrees in New Jersey with 34% of humidity in the air. 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I'm Rakia Colton, reporting live at 2:39 p.m. Now back to our DJ Lobster and the loudest rock you continue to love.
1: Thank you so much for that news update. Anyway, I'm just chilling around. The song that we were playing before that newscast was called Liars from Melted Bodies. And before that, we had a song from Guilt Trip called Dirt. So that's pretty awesome. Yay! Anyway, got a couple of other songs coming up next. We got a new Frozen Soul song called Death Weaver. And then after that, we got some Machine Head with the song Locust. And I think they're going to be at the Brooklyn Paramount on June 11th with Killswitch Engage. They're going to be the opener for that. I think it's going to be, going to be for our 40th anniversary special, because I know I heard it around, so yay! Let me double check. Yeah, it's specifically for a 40th anniversary, so if you want to check that out, it's going to be on June 11th at the Brooklyn Paramount, so yay! Anyway, back to the music.

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Former Attorney General Pam Bondi has wrapped up testimony related to the Justice Department's release of the Epstein files. The time is now 2:58, and this is Rakia Colton speaking here once again to keep you updated with information from WSOU News. The closed-door hearing with the House Oversight Committee was focused on her handling of the investigation into Epstein and his accomplice Ghislaine Maxwell. A DOJ official said they were not prepared to address a potential deposition of Blanche at this time. In news from Atlantic City, New Jersey, the Golden Nugget Hotel Casino and Casino's rival in Atlantic City are about to become sibling rivalries after its parent company announced that it bought Caesars Entertainment. This means Golden Nugget, Caesars, Harrah's Resort, and Tropicana Casinos in Atlantic City will all fall under the same umbrella. The $17.6 billion deal gives Caesars until July 11 to find a better offer before the sale closes. The press of Atlantic City is reporting a local concern is whether parking will remain free for Golden Nugget customers since the three Caesars gaming halls charge among the highest parking rates in AC. In traffic-related news, major delays are being reported from the Garden State Parkway as they are

0: buckets of volume in the southbound lane, ranging from the south of exit 149 on County Road 506 in Bloomfield to south of exit 140 on US 22 in Union Township. All lanes remain open, but the delay spans 9 miles. With the weather, today's forecasted high is expected to be 79 degrees with a mix of clouds and sun. Wind is blowing west at 10 to 15 miles per hour. Tonight's low will be 55 degrees. 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I'm Rakia Colson reporting live at 2:59. 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
1: Thank you so much for that newscast. Anyway, DJ Lobster here. It's almost 3. Well, it's practically 3 right now because it just changed, like the clock changed just right now. So, whoa! Anyway, to close off the 2 p.m. hour, we got one more song. This is my personal song request. It's called Disconnect from Rollins Band. I decided to put that one up for myself, like, yay, little something. And then after that, the start of the 3 p.m. hour, we're going to have Head Like a Hole from Nine Inch Nails. Those are both coming up next on WSCU. Oh, by the way, before the newscast, we had the song Wasted Years from Iron Maiden. Pretty cool, pretty classic, and yeah, pretty snazzy for WSCU.

0: some people just have the gym, some people have fishing, some people have golf. For me, that's my serenity, is being on the stage screaming my head off. For whatever reason, I don't know why.
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WSU continues to celebrate 40 years of the metal format on the airwaves. After the Killswitch Engage show at the Brooklyn Paramount on June 11th, join the WSU family, alumni, and listeners as we celebrate an after party at Duff's in Brooklyn. That's WSU's 40th anniversary party on June 11th at Duff's. Be there or hear about it forever.

And that was Freya from the Sword. Pretty awesome song. And before that, we had Partners in Crime from Social Distortion. That's a new song from them, so that's pretty cool. I disappeared for a long while. Sorry about that. I've been talking with one of our callers, and it was like a really fun conversation, so I low-key just added an extra song in to give me more time. Because, you know, I love talking to our listeners. If you ever want to call in and just like... have a little chat with me. I don't mind it at all. It helps keep me busy during the day. But anyway, the whole

Caller Chris from East Hampton, thank you so much for talking with me. They actually requested a cool song, and it's called Overkill from Motorhead. And you know, it's really funny because also someone earlier requested Wrecking Crew from Overkill. So it's like, first we play Overkill by Motorhead, and then we play The Wrecking Crew by Overkill. It's like, you know, a transition into each other. It's a little bit of genius. So I'm going to be playing those two. So next we got Overkill by Motorhead. Shout out to Chris from East Hampton. And then after that, we got The Wrecking Crew from Overkill. And yeah, thank you for tuning in to WSU 89.5.

Programming on WSOU is supported by the Marlboro Law Firm, an employment law firm representing workers in wage theft lawsuits concerning unpaid overtime, minimum wage, prevailing wages, stolen tips, off-the-clock work, and other unpaid wage claims. The Marlboro Law Firm handles cases in New York and New Jersey and concentrates its practice on multiple plaintiff lawsuits, including class action cases. More information is available at 212-991-8960 or fightwagetheft.com. That's fightwagetheft.com.

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1: Blue Origin is

0: working to determine why one of its rockets exploded on the launch pad last night in Cape Canaveral, Florida. The time is now 2:55, and this is Rikia Colton speaking here once again to keep you updated with information from WSOU News. No one was injured when the company's New Glenn rocket blew up during an engine test at Cape Canaveral. The rocket was being prepped to launch several broadband satellites at the time of the mishap. In news from the NBA, after last night's game of the Spurs versus the Thunder, the Knicks will know by Saturday, who they will play against in the NBA Finals that tip off next week. New York will visit either the Oklahoma City Thunder or San Antonio Spurs for Game 1 on Wednesdays. Both face off in a decisive Game 7 tomorrow night in Oklahoma City. Meantime, Knicks center Mitchell Robinson reportedly has undergone surgery for a broken pinky finger and will be able to play in Game 1 of the Finals. In traffic-related news, drivers should look out for a disabled Greyhound bus on the right shoulder of the New Jersey's Turnpike's outer roadway northbound lane. It's north of Interchange 6 on the Pennsylvania Turnpike in Mansfield Township. All lanes do remain open. In weather news, evening clouds will give way to clearing overnight. The low is projected to be about 55 degrees. Winds are blowing west-northwest at 10 to 20 miles per hour for tonight. 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I'm Rikia Colting, speaking live at 3:36 p.m. Now back to our DJ Lobster and the loudest rock you continue to love.
1: Thank you so much for that news update. Pretty awesome, Pranini. The song we were playing earlier was a new Armored Saint song called Close to the Bone. Yay! And of course, I remember we playing Wrecking Crew a little bit earlier. It was a pretty awesome song. The Wrecking Crew! I love that song. And it actually goes out to Frank and Pat and Yvonne. So, yeah, thank you so much for that request. I really appreciate it. And Wrecking Crew is awesome. So, yay! Anyway, up next, we actually got another song request, and this my brain got all mixed up, all jumbled, but this song request is called Metal Gods from Judas Priest. I like me some Judas Priest. And then after that, we got some Veg Sevenfold of the song Afterlife. We'll be playing those. And then, of course, after the Veg Sevenfold song, we'll also have Sworn Enemy with the song A Place of Solace. So, yeah, it was so pretty awesome. We're almost at the end. We're halfway through, more than halfway through 3 p.m. So last hour for me, but hey, it's been an eventful one. So yeah, thank you for tuning in.

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1: Service is slowly recovering for New Jersey Transit trains riders between New York Penn Station and Newark after an Amtrak train fire Friday morning in one of the Hudson River tunnels. The time is now 3:54, and this is Rakia Colton speaking here to keep you updated with information fresh from WSOU News. NJ Transit trains on the Northeast Corridor line have resumed service in and out of New York Penn Station, but with delays up to an hour and some cancellations are expected. Trains on the Midtown Direct line are still being diverted to the Hoboken station after that maintenance train fire stopped all Amtrak and NJ Transit between Manhattan and New Jersey during Friday morning's commute. All NJ Transit ticket and passes are still being cross-honored by buses and PATH trains, which run through a different... In traffic-related news, a delay spanning 2 miles is present due to a high volume of traffic on Garden State Parkway in the southbound lane south of exit 147 on Clinton Avenue in East Orange to north of exit 144 on County Road 510 in Newark. Tomorrow's forecast is expected to be partly cloudy with no chance of rain. The high is expected to be 66 degrees with a nighttime low of 52. 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I'm Rakia Colton, speaking here live at 3:56 p.m. Now back to the loudest rock you continue to love.
2: Thank you so much for that news update. And yeah, this is going to be my cue to head out. We got, I guess, 4 more songs coming up. But before we get to those, the songs that we were playing earlier was the song Propane. Not the song. That's the band name of the band. You can tell I'm a bit tired from how I'm mixing up stuff. The song name of the song is called Scorch Earth, and that's by Propane. It's a new song from them, so that's pretty awesome. And yay! I'm just chilling around. I'm almost free. I got a couple of songs, and because a lot of people have been giving me song requests to play for these last few minutes, so I'm going to try to speedrun all of it. So this first one goes out to Jeff Jeeps. They wanted Caboose from Snapcase, so I'll play that for them. Yay! And then after that, we got a song, another song request called Looking Down the Barrel Today from Hatebreed. Pretty awesome song. I think that goes out to someone in Elizabeth. I hope I'm correct.

And then lastly, there's for all the song requests that we have, we got Society from Pennywise. This goes out to Frank from Sal Electric. I hope I got all that right. But yeah, those are all the song requests people gave me. And you know what? Maybe next week, if you want to tune in Fridays from 1 to 4, I'll always be taking song requests because I'm always willing to put in any song on for you all because, yeah, so, you know, it's awesome to have little songs and stuff playing. And yeah, I had a fun time, so I'm going to be heading out. Enough of me yapping. We're going to bring it back to the music. Hope you enjoy these last few songs for my shift. And yeah, signing out for the week. DJ Lobster is being free, freed from the cage of WSOU. Just kidding. I love WSOU. But yeah, thank you for tuning in.

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After the Killswitch Engage show at the Brooklyn Paramount on June 11th, join the WSU family, alumni, and listeners as we celebrate an after party at Duff's in Brooklyn. 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
0: If we wanted to write music that appealed to everybody, made everybody feel good and warm and fuzzy inside, we would not be here.

Thoughts on WSAU ushered in the new wave of American heavy metal, the explosion of metalcore, and the slow end of the nu metal era. 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

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The Marlboro Law Firm handles cases in New York and New Jersey and concentrates its practice on multiple plaintiff lawsuits, including class action cases. More information is available at 212-991-8960 or fightwagetheft.com. 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

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Thank you for all the great years of hard rock and metal, whether it's Prong, Quicksand, or H2O, and anything in between. 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

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Now, we're celebrating the sound that built it. 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

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The Marlboro Law Firm handles cases in New York and New Jersey and concentrates its practice on multiple plaintiff lawsuits, including class action cases. 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

Programming on WSOU is supported by the Marlboro Law Firm, an employment law firm representing workers in wage theft lawsuits concerning unpaid overtime, minimum wage, prevailing wages, stolen tips, off-the-clock work, and other unpaid wage claims. 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
5: We have a very special guest in the booth with us here. 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Matt,